Still I go see where when they smoke it clear. 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

0: 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Retain less. Less. Less. 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

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Now I hang around them boys who take over companies and make the stock blow up. Haters, many, women.

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Get your hands up. I know you know this one. 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If you came to have a good time with Darius and Finlay,